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I can't leave no trace like AJ, it's a mayday if I let that rise. 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

0: beefers know that it's true, can't state no names. 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My MP thing, complain. 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I keep upsetting families. 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They're just pissed off, I keep on bussing case. 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Splash got him down on the mains, big bro dodged that shit, wanna feel pain. 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
1: Push it in livers, I'm surprised how that shit don't give me the shivers. 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

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Wait. 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This new thing I got ain't 5 years, terrorist charge for that big thing right there. Ascad police 5-0 Leng, I don't trust none of them boy there. Ascad. 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
1: English girl named Fiona.
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0: Three times three, AFG. 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

0: Yeah, yeah, what up, y'all? 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

0: more than rapping. 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
1: CGM shit.

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1: Gangsters. 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

0: get jigged. 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Broski's down for the causes, shank no bend. Going straight in, or put him in two like 15 kids.
1: Life for the neck of your work.

Rack 5 pulled up in a ride, so me and Jace have hopped in for the glide. Tryna drill man, bait my amigos on a Friday with about 5 guys. I can't leave no trace like AJ, it's a mayday if I let that rise. Hey, hey, hey, hey, hey, hey, hey, hey, hey, hey, hey, hey, hey, hey, hey, hey, hey, hey, hey, hey, hey, hey, hey, hey, hey, hey, hey, hey, hey, hey, hey, hey, hey, hey, hey, hey, hey, hey, hey, hey, hey, hey, hey, hey, hey, hey, hey, hey, hey, hey, hey, hey, hey, hey, hey, hey, hey, hey, hey, hey, hey, hey, hey, hey, hey, hey, hey, hey, hey, hey, hey, hey, hey, hey, hey, hey, hey, hey, hey, hey, hey, hey, hey, hey, hey, hey, hey, hey, hey, hey, hey, hey, hey, hey, hey, hey, hey, hey, hey, hey, hey, hey, hey, hey, hey, hey, hey, hey, hey, hey, hey, hey, hey, hey, hey, hey, hey, hey, hey, hey, 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

0: got no chill. 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
1: Fuse, the engineer.
2: Bow. Mm. Bow.
3: Fuck it out.
2: Alright, listen.
3: It's the finale.
2: I need the credits though.
3: Wait. Mandem, what are you rating it out of 10?
2: That one was hard still.
3: Go on, what are you rating out of 10?
4: Solid 8. Solid
2: fam,
4: 8.
2: Do you know what it was?
4: I'm going to give that a 7.5.
3: Okay.
4: I'm gonna give that a 7.
3: We saying then Zarens.
2: I'm a dancing on ice thing.
4: Now you know what though? Now you know what though? I can't lie, for me, the whole thing adds to it when I watch the thing, innit?
2: Yeah.
4: So like it's
2: the energy, yeah, energy of the man.
4: When I'm watching from my yard, like the whole thing adds together, you get what I'm saying?
2: That's an 8 though.
3: You say you need the whole music video.
2: I'm saying 7.8, you get me?
3: What are you rating?
5: Let's just stick with the 8, you get me?
2: That's a round up on that. Hey, what are you rating a mixing though?
3: Yeah. Oh my god. Hey, switch that to evolve with

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0: Tender, easy, I'm tender, don't undress. 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
1: In the field, I'm Air Force stepping. 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

bro, student touch road. 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

0: Special lucky Smith. 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
1: Birdman's wetting it, queffing it. 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Any ops in the raise, man setting it. 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We ran on the Z, deep each, tell them boys stop gemming it. And the S is a neat, with verbal on snap, but ain't on snapping it. Any ops in the block,

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I'm out here trying to grind and stack. 3-4 score on my Leica bangs. And I heard that they chilling flats. I'm out on blocks trying to rise in 10. Tell the girls stop catting for man. 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

0: coach, don't say a word, just keep that locked. 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

0: When this thing sneeze, you can get more than a flu or fever. 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

0: get jipped. 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
1: Life of the neck of your works.

0: Rack 5 pulled up in a ride, so me and Jace have hopped in for the glide. Tryna drill man, bait my amigos on a Friday with a back 5 guys. I can't leave no trace like AJ, it's a mayday if I let that rise.
1: King of the 5 plus 5, but my heart's with a double 1.

0: And I'm gonna keep saying numbers still. 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That's 140 deals. I was Soho with the 10 shots and I came back 14 bills. I said I came back 14 bills.
1: What else?
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1: Got from North London, got from East London, got from West London, got from South London. 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
1: AOD. 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

0: Agent Schrader. 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
1: Hey, Kai. 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
2: Nice to meet you.
0: Paul Conterna of Conterna Real Estate.
1: Hey, it's a pleasure.
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0: And Gustavo Frank of Los Pollos Hermanos.
3: How many times would they say I'm the smartest?

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1: Pull up on these electric waves, or you might see us in MPK. Told the man that we talk two flames, gotta change our ways, can't state no names. Look at the things we say, fans know that it's true, can't state no names. They don't like when I state names, my MP think complain. Pull up on these electric waves, or you might see us in MPK. Told the man that we talk two flames, gotta change our ways, can't state no names. Look at the things we say, fans know that it's true, can't state no names. They don't like when I state names, my MP think complain. I kept on mentioning bad bees, now I got bad bees all trying to at me. They say I'm too rude, I keep upsetting families. That's why that I can't state names, cause they're taking down every tune I make. Feds won't leave me alone, KMT just give me a break. They're just pissed off, I keep on busting case. They say we didn't match that work, we'll give it to them for the undies sake. Spash got him down on the mains, big bro dodged that shit, wanna feel pain. Every year that's your friend on the news, I'll say it again and again.
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0: Arita. 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Or you might see us in MPK. 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They don't like when I state names, my MP ting complain, complain.
1: 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It sounds cold.
2: Drew on sight, that's favorite attraction.

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If that driver ain't got no experience, then boy I can't hop in that right there. If bro said there's a up right there, I'll up out the vehicle and get him down right there. This new thing I got ain't 5 years, terrorist charge for that big thing right there. Ascad police 5-0 Leng, I don't trust none of them boy there. If that driver ain't got no experience, then boy I can't hop in that right there. If bro said there's a up right there, I'll up out

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If that driver ain't got no experience, then boy I can't hop in that ride there. If bro said there's a up right there, I'll park the vehicle and get him down right there. This new thing I got ain't 5 years. 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

0: So my new spin things like the average speed. 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And I swear it came with hella men. I give it the cleanest mix like Vicks.
1: I was chilling with Wayne trying to cut this cane. Funky movements can get my stain. I like the Rolex, can I see that, mate? Take it off, I don't make that bait. No capper when I cut a million. It's Polo G when I pop out. I'm cool with a man down south, but it's in Northwest where it all goes down.
2: Ascad Polly's

0: And my track phone really get jumping in the mornings, I'm kinda rude. 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How much time did the gang spilt juice? 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
1: Sorry, still kick, leave it bro, bro tired. 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I don't see them riding, enough of their bros on.

0: rinse, bleach that bleep, then sinks, ints, bad little one, one drink, think, each on a hit that wing, king, tell a man don't you dare sing, tell a man don't you dare sing, tell a man don't you dare sing, tell a man don't you dare sing, man see me and they use them legs, did I back my raven, plugged that bitch straight through a man's chest, but the Jakes did save him, saw my face and he looked at them. But did it take him? How many use of the Gangnam chef? Spot ops, let's creep, no chasing. 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Plug that bitch straight through a man's chest. But the Jakes did save him, saw my face and he looked at them.
1: Don't run, boy.
0: But did it take him? 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Spot ops, let's creep, no chasing.

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The dirt be light with freckles, reason why it's called chocolate chip. Got selection of skangs all over.

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1: In the field, I'm Air Force stepping. 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

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There's PCDs with a trident vest on my door, but I ain't no talker. 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I see beer man dust when they saw that course. 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Cast that thing, involved the bread got watered. 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How you taking the pick with a wig and through? The Regina try put me to test. I hate when they ain't trying to dish out the F's, man. Sit on remand and stress. Cause it ain't a game, it's life or death. 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

0: Mop blazing, knife at shavings. 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
1: If something gets touched in the six, it's us. 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
0: Duck it and swing like Obi-Wan, just switch, do it like bro, so they know what I want. 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

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Man, know that my broccoli veteran. 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And niggas just do it for snap, alive in the flesh, that man ain't pressing it. I bring them patchers, razor blade, and set up shot, but they ain't getting it. I push bridge, break it down and burn it, cause £1 to my name like Sterling. It seems that the ops ain't learning, man. 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I know them, man, they're pressed. Tape man's bitch, eat that, then jet. I got grubs, so I send out a text. Bitch, show me this brown skin link. Sweet one. I heard that they're onto man, but I don't know where these pagans at. I'm out here trying to grind and stack. 3-4 score on my like a bangs. And I heard that they chilling flats. I'm out on blocks trying to rise in 10. Till the girls stop catting for man, just give me the drop where your bridging's at. If I head as a 16 party, I'm turning up there and shutting on shows. I got bad ones telling me no, but fuck that B, I do it for my bros. 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Jump off. And then we talking wash, your friend got packed, just jump off road. I got grabbed 10 out of 10.

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brother. 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

Motion picture by...

0: All got spikes on his feet, no cap to his heavy map. 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
1: Fanatics.

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The thing that I love the most is her time. 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
0: Now we get the baddies on me. 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
0: Young Peckham.

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1: 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Tryna drill man bait my amigos on a Friday with about five guys. 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I'm sitting on that bait on a 125. 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
3: Rush your shoulder, man.
4: Oh, shit. 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
2: Hey, listen.
4: It's the finale.
2: I need the credits, though.
4: Mandem, what are you rating it out of 10?
2: That one was hard, still.
4: Go on, what are you rating out of 10?
5: Solid 8. Solid
2: fam, do you know what it was, yeah?
5: I'm going to give that a 7.5.
4: Okay.
5: I'm gonna give that a 7.
4: We saying then, Zarens.
2: I'm dancing on ice cream.
5: Now you know what though. I can't lie. For me, the whole thing adds to it when I watch the thing, innit?
2: Yeah.
5: So like,
2: it's the energy of the man.
5: When I'm watching from my yard, like the whole thing adds together. You get what I'm saying?
2: That's an 8 though.
6: I'm saying 7.8. You get me?
4: What are you rating?
7: Let's just stick with the 8. You get me?
2: That's a roundup.
6: Hey, what are you rating a mixing though?
2: Yeah.
4: Oh my god.
0: Switch that to a Volvo.

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0: you shoot man's head, your ching man's belly. 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
1: Pull up on these legit ways, or you might see us in MPK. Told the man that we talk two flames, gotta change our ways, can't state no names. Look at the things we say, fairs know that it's true, can't state no names. They don't like when I state names, my MP think complain. 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Told the man that we talk two flames, gotta change our ways, can't state no names. Look at the things we say, fairs know that it's true, can't state no names. They don't like when I state names, my MP think complain. 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They say I'm too rude, I keep upsetting families. That's why that I can't state names, cause they're taking down every tune I make. Feds won't leave me alone, KMT just give me a break. They're just pissed off, I keep on busting case. They say we didn't match that work, we'll give it to them for the undies sake. Spash got him down on the mains, big bro dodge that shit, wanna feel pain. Every year that's your friend on the news, I'll say it again and again.
2: Push, push, push it in livers, I'm surprised how that shit don't give me

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0: No comment all the way. 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

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Back that dots on Mo, he froze, he just did the field his heater. Kev got hit by the 9mm. Pull up on his legit way, or you might see us in MPK. Told the man then we talk two flames, got change our ways, can't state no names. Look at the things we say, fez know that it's true, can't state no names. They don't like when I state names, my MP ting complain.

Yo, Ascad police 5-0 Leng, I don't trust none of them boy there. Dickhead. If that driver ain't got no experience, then boy I can't hop in that right there. Wait. If bro said there's a up right there, I'll up out the vehicle and get him down right there. This new thing I got ain't 5 years, terrorist charge for that big thing right there. Ascad police 5-0 Leng, I don't trust none of them boy there. Ascad. If that driver ain't got no experience, then boy I can't hop in that right there. No. If bro said there's a up right there, I'll up out

0: thing right there. Ascad police 5-0 Leng, I don't trust none of them boy there. If that driver ain't got no experience, then boy I can't hop in that ride there. If bro said there's a up right there, I'll park the vehicle and get him down right there. This new thing I got ain't 5 years, terrorist charge for that big thing right there.
1: Man see me and they use

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Oh gang, love them things. 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

0: My track phone really get jumping in the mornings, I'm kinda rude. 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

0: get jigged. 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
1: Life for the neck of your work.

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I can't leave no trace like AJ, it's a mayday if I let that rise. 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
0: listen, I won't say fuck with the ops, but I ain't got no ops. 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

0: 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This song is called Harley. 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It's Crack.
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0: 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I can't flag with the ops, then flagging. 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

0: up blazing, knife at shavings. 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Ching man's head. And you know they write statements, lie on their neck, but chuck to the bacon.
1: If something gets touched in the six, it's us back door of the whip gets bust, you're fucked. 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
2: Ching it.
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0: Duck it and swing like Obi-Wan, just do it like boys so they know what wants. 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

0: Bless your lucky Smith. 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Ching Ching man's back face flat on the page. 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
1: Birdman's wetting it, queffing it, man don't know about deading it. 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

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I'm out itching a grind and stack. 3-4 score on my Leica bangs. And I heard that they chilling in flats. I'm out on blocks in a Ryzen 10. 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

0: coach, don't say a word, just keep that locked. 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
1: I'm still on both, that's either. 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
0: At Rome, you can feel this beater. 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

0: slip, get chef, they'll cook. 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
1: What that sound? 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
0: twinning? What you know about Rambo's twinning?
2: Got from North London. Got from East London. Got from West London.

0: Girl from North London, girl from East London, girl from West London, girl from South London. That girl one shot, one eye on her ass like holy fuck. Look at the arch, you know I bust. Back up the ass like.
1: Are hey, you man? Only run from fed. Touch my watch, why you wanna get dead? 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I don't know. When they ask in the interview room, I don't know. How many gal in the room? I don't know. Is that your gal in my coupe? I don't know.
0: Do got the whack, no safety. Lauren, Stacy.

in the visit in front of his missus. Oh, so vicious. All my G's on the road to the riches. Few of my G's, they the realest. Are you mad? Are they wrong from Fed? Touch my watch, what you want? Get dead? Yo, run up, you might get chef. Yo, run up the right and left. I don't know. When they ask in the interview room, I don't know. How many gal in the room? I don't know. Is that your gal in my crew? I don't know. Are you mad? Only run from Fed? Touch my watch, why you wanna get dead? Yo, burn up, you might get chef. Yo, burn up the right and left. I don't know. When he asked in the interview room, I don't know. How many gal in the room? I don't know. Is that your gal?

0: Schrader. I'd like you to meet Andrew Kaufman of the Adobe Hotel.
1: Hey, Kai. Nice to meet you.
2: Nice to meet you.
0: Paul Conterna of Conterna Real Estate.
1: Hey, it's a pleasure.
2: Good to meet you.
0: And Gustavo Frank of Los Pollos Hermanos.
3: How many times would they say,

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1: Gustavo Fring of Los Pollos Hermanos.
2: Please discuss.
3: Hi guys.
4: Man, watch what you
5: 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I don't know. When they ask in the interview room, I don't know. 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Is that your gal in my coupe? I don't know.
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0: 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How many gal in the room, I don't know. Is that your gal in my coop, I don't know.
1: English girl named Fiona.
2: Big bad gal named Abiola.
1: Body yodi shaped like cola.
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2: owner.
0: 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Still chatting to my bros on the tech. 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
1: Big bad girl named Abiola.
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1: Back up, bring it to the
2: when
1: owner.
2: When I'm still up on the roads, could I left. Still chatting to my bros on the tech. Fuck that man, I don't give a F. Ooh. What you wanna get smoked?

Yeah, what we got is a lot deeper. She do her thing and I do mine. I'm never gonna mistreat her. The thing that I love the most is her time. What we got is a lot deeper. She do her thing and I do mine. I'm never gonna mistreat her. The thing that I love the most is her time.

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0: 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Are you listening? Special, go on.
1: 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You already know what it is, man.
0: Oi, editing. One try right to the nine, let me stop.

0: 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Fuck the cops.
1: I swear, FM's
0: fuck your dad, homies, nigga. ABK.